Then my father turned to me and he said, son, I'm getting old. Pretty soon my days will be numbered. But I'll give you these words of advice. We pass through this world but once. Make the most of it. Learn. Get a good education. Reach out. Help your brother. Don't just stand still. Make your own chances. Turn around and forget their subsidy. You help your brother, and I'm sure then we'll all be free. Give yourself a chance. Don't become part of the lost generation. Fight. Learn. Get out. Follow your brother. Do what you have

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To say my plea is not in vain, love is not fine. I'll do the things you always wanted me to. Success is round the corner and it's pointing at you. Don't make a mistake and tell me, baby, we're through. We're made for one another, I belong to you. We will be so happy, just you and I together with our love, dear. No one else will ever share the things we treasure. Yes, my soul belongs to you and I will always be yours. Let me kiss your sweet lips and then your fingertips. Hey, pretty baby, I'm pleading to you. 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You're the one I want to live and die with. You're beautiful, you're wonderful one. The hubbard's empty cupboard couldn't be no fairer than my heart would be. If you told me you couldn't ever care, my life would stop right there. I know that it would. I'd never be no more good. Hey, pretty mama. Hey, don't you want to take a plane and fly way away with me? Find the happiness I know is waiting for us somewhere. Last night you telephoned, it rang, rang, rang, rang, rang, rang, rang, rang, rang, and rang, and you weren't even home. I was so blue and all alone. I wanted to talk with you. That's all I wanted.

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1: Zo rond zijn 60ste verjaardag trakteerde Bud Johnson ons in 1970 op deze robuuste versie van Lester Leaps In.

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1: Out!

That theme means one thing. It's a cavalcade by Calloway. Cab Calloway, His Highness of Heidi Ho and his orchestra, playing and singing for you at the New Zanzibar, Broadway and 49th Street in New York City. 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

train, carry my girl home town. Where was you when the train left town? Standing on the corner, here to hang on down. Hey, Lord, ain't that passing train, carry my girl home town. How that train blowing, leave a depot with her.

Goedenavond allemaal. Good evening, everyone. We are so happy to be here. My name is Lucas Santana, and tonight, for the second time, we are the Lucas Santana Grand Orchestra. This concert is made and was possible due to the partnership with the Jazz Orchestra of Concertgebouw. Back in July last year, I had the opportunity to be selected to write a piece, a whole concert for a large ensemble. And since then, I've been writing and putting this concert together with a lot of people, and some of them are here in the room. The name of the concert is called Candomblé. Candomblé is an African-Brazilian religion that was developed in Brazil after the transatlantic slave trade. Before samba, before bossa nova, we had the music from slaves, we had the music from the natives. And the music from the slaves, due to the transatlantic slave trade, the slaves came from several different parts of Africa, from West Africa. They all came together in Brazil. So each one of them, they had their own gods, their own beliefs, and because they're confined in certain places in Brazil, they merged their gods with some other people's gods, and that's how the Candomblé was created. Candomblé, it's a black Brazilian religion. The place where we celebrate the Candomblé in Brazil is called Terreiros. And all the background of samba, bossa nova, they come from this music. So today, I would like to bring you a little bit of my background for you. The first song we played for you is called Xiré. Xiré is the party of the gods. And we're inviting you to join the party and the celebration. So in Candomblé, it's very different than Christianity, where you have heaven and hell, gods, evil. You have orishas. Orishas are the entities, something like equivalent to the saints that are in between the humans and the gods, the supreme creator. And we have many of these orishas in Brazil. And for you today, we're gonna play 7 of them. The first one we're gonna open playing for you is called Exu. Exu is a very important orisha suri associated with order, with movement, with communication and fertility. He's responsible for opening the path, guarding places, and he lives and protects the crossroads. And why we start with him is because in the Candomblé celebration, we need to ask permission, we need to pay a tribute for him before we ask anything else for any other orisha. So with you, I present Exu.

The reason why some of you had never heard about Candomblé before, it's because this religion was very, let's say that the white people of Brazil didn't like that much the religion of the black slaves. And they were persecuted for many, many years. But different from America, that the black slaves, they could not have their own religion. The people in Brazil, they could, but they had to merge with the Brazilian, with the Catholicism. So most of these orishas, they also have their equivalent in a Catholic church. So if you travel to Brazil someday and you travel, especially to the countryside, and there is a church party celebrating one of the saints, so probably the white people of the city, the Catholic people, they're gonna be celebrating one part, while the black people are gonna be celebrating somewhere else their own orisha. And this concert of tonight, it's an act of resistance, because all of these grooves and the songs we're playing today inspired a lot of the Brazilian culture, but we don't talk so much about where it came from, the place that actually all of this is celebrated. So for me, it's an honor. I'm very emotional to be here and playing the songs of my orisha. Thank you so much. As I mentioned before, we have many, many, many, many orishas. I had to make a fine selection of them, and I actually left my favorite out. But the next one we're gonna play for you is Ogum. Ogum is the orisha of war, strength, technology, iron, labor, and hunting, and also agriculture. Ogum is often called the warrior orisha, but his skills extend beyond the battlefield into areas that involves manual work, creation, and technological advances. So I would like to present to you Ogum.

As I said before, we have many Orixás because when the slaves came to Brazil, they came from very different parts of Africa. The next one has a similarity with the previous one. He's also an Orixá that we can relate to hunting, but he's also the protector of the forest and abundance. He's also known as the warrior with one single arrow due to the precision of his hunting strategies. His stories bring lessons about work, family, and sharing and life strategies. I would like to introduce to you the next Orixá, Oshosi.